0: jeg.
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1: 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Det her er Radio Solo. 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
2: Hey. What's up, guys? This is Bruno Mars.
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1: Radio Solo. Vi giver dig gode sange.

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We fight so beautifully, so I just gotta have it. With you, I'm gonna die young, but without you, nothing's fun. And I know that I should run, but I put my money on red. With you, I'm gonna die young.

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Our colors will fade eventually, so if our time is running out, day after day, we'll make the mundane a masterpiece. Oh my, my, oh my, my love, I take one look at you, you're taking

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And money, money she making. Look at the way she's shaking. 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
2: 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What's up, guys? This is Bruno Mars.
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2: Hello ladies and gentlemen. My name is George Ezra.
3: Anyone for you.
2: Right now. Anyone for you.
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